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5: 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Hello, my friend Cecil with you, as always, and I've got a tremendous show lined up for your enjoyment. We are going to hear a couple tracks from 1978, a great year for music, starting with Heatwave and Central Heating, the title track to their second studio album. Before that, I've got Chaka Khan from 1978 off her debut album, simply entitled Chaka. Also from 1978 with I'm Every Woman. Yeah, she did it, that's right, before Whitney Houston. I've got Barry White standing by from his 1977 Barry White Sings for Someone You Love album with It's Ecstasy When You Lay Down Next to Me. But before that, from 1972, off his 360 Degrees of Billy Paul album, here's Billy Paul with Me and Mrs. Jones.

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2: We're back here on Moving and Grooving, and I've got a song from Aretha Franklin from 1983, the title track to her 29th studio album, which was co-produced by Luther Vandross and Marcus Miller, by the way. Get It Right. I've got Howard Johnson from his 1982 Keepin' Love New album, his debut solo album with So Fine. But before that, with the title track to his 14th studio album, a little foray into the world of disco music, this is the man who voiced the character known as Chef on South Park, Isaac Hayes, from 1979 with Don't Let Go.

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4: I want to welcome you back to Moving and Grooving. Cecil with you as always, and I've got a great band out of North Preston, Nova Scotia, with a little Nova Scotia blues. They're called the Carson Downey Band, and they're going to play Living It Up. I've got Janet Jackson. She is standing by from 1986 off that fabulous Control album, produced by Jimmy Jam and Terry Lewis, by the way, with Nasty from 1986. But before that, from 1984, with Somebody Else's Guy, here's Jocelyn Brown.

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4: Cecil back with you here on Moving and Grooving, and I've got Flo Rida. He's standing by from 2012 with the title track from his fourth studio album, Wild Ones, featuring Sia. I've got Angie Stone, also from 2012 off her Rich Girl album, her sixth studio album, with Backup Plan, one of my favorites from her. But before that, we are going to hear Jaheim from 2001 off his Ghetto Love album, his debut studio album. Here he is with Just In Case.

Great job. Great job. It's a wrap. It's a wrap. Good job, Jaheim. See you all tomorrow.

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3: We are back here for hour number two of Moving and Grooving on this soggy Friday evening, but I've got some great music here to lift your spirits. We are going to hear Gloria Gaynor. That's right, the one and only Gloria Gaynor. From 1975, with the title track from her debut album, a cover of the Jackson 5's Never Can Say Goodbye. From 1973, off their Imagination album, their 11th studio album, we're going to hear Gladys Knight and the Pips with The Best Thing That Ever Happened to Me. Fabulous album that also has Midnight Train to Georgia. You've probably heard that one before. I've got The Undisputed Truth from 1971 standing by with a song that was originally recorded by The Temptations but made famous by The Undisputed Truth, Smiling Faces Sometimes. But we're going to start things off from their What You See Is What You Get debut album from 1971. Here are The Dramatics, Within the Rain.

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3: Back with you here for more great music on Moving and Grooving. I've got the Whispers. They are coming up from their 1981 Imagination album, their 10th studio album, with their very popular track, It's a Love Thing. I've got Tom Brown from 1980 off his Love Approach album, his second studio album, with Funkin' for Jamaica. I've got Cameo. They are simply one of my favorites. They're standing by from 1979 off their Secret Omen album with I Just Wanna Be. But before that, from 1978, this is Chic off their Say Chic album, their second studio album. Here they are with I Want Your Love.

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3: Back with you here. I'm moving and grooving, and I've got some more tremendous tracks coming your way in this segment. We are going to hear once again from Carson Downey from 1997 with Burning Up. We're going to hear Janet Jackson off that fabulous Control album with When I Think of You, released in 1986. I've got Gregory Abbott, also from 1986, with the title track to his debut album, Shake You Down. But we're going to start off this segment with the one and only late, great Tina Turner from her 1984 Private Dancer album. Here she is with Better Be Good to Me.

Good to me. And I really don't see why it's so hard to be good to me.

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2: And we are down to our final segment of the evening, and it's a good one, people, let me tell you. We are going to end the show with Tower of Power from 2018 off this Soul Side of Town album, their 28th studio album, but this one is celebrating their 50th anniversary of being together. Wow. We're going to hear Fantasia from 2006 with When I See You, but we're going to start off this final segment from her Goodies debut album, released in 2004. Here's Sierra featuring Missy Elliott with 1-2 Step. I'm Cecil saying hope you enjoyed the show this Friday, and if you did, make sure you return next Friday for more great music right here on Moving and Grooving. And until then, please take care of yourself.

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3: Well, hello there, and welcome, welcome to all of our listeners. 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And this is episode 31 of Women Folk, the radio show where we celebrate the finest in East Coast Canadiana. And we try to close that wee little gender gap by playing you choice tracks from some of our finest women folk. Tonight, we have a jam-packed episode. I have loved putting this show together. I cannot believe we are beyond 30 episodes, and we're just going to keep going. So tonight, it's a little random. It's jam-packed, and it's right before, oh, the dreaded holiday crush. And you know I'm going to be playing the entire Rita McNeil seminal Christmas album, but we have lots of time for that in December. The nights are long and dark, and I hope you're cozied up and tuning in, because this is a good one. Fresh. We are going to have a feature chat with East Coast singer-songwriter, music maven, Kim Doolittle. What a great name. And I love a little bit of contrast, so we get a chance to talk to a maven, and then I get a chance to show you a brand new track from a very, very young artist. And it is her very first recording, and she's only 15. So we're going to swing from one to the other. And I just love that so much. So welcome to all of you. And here we go. Now, last week we started the show with a little chat about Alanna York. I'm a huge fan of Alanna York's work. And despite a triumphant comeback, I had mentioned to you that she was having some health issues and recently underwent a reparative brain surgery. And I am so happy to tell you that Alanna York is home. So thank you if you supported her and her family's GoFundMe. She's going to be recovering for a little while, but she is home, safe and sound. And from all accounts, it seems like things went as well as they possibly could. So that is brilliant. So thank you for your thoughts and good vibes for the great Alanna York. And I just want to play you this beautiful breakout song from Dream Magic. It's an older recording of Alanna's, but it's one of her finest in the spirit of things. And if whatever you are going through, if you listen and absorb this song, I guarantee that your spirits will be lifted on this dark night. Welcome home, Alanna. Great news. Godspeed. All right, here we go. Anthem. Alanna York.

Okay, moving right along. Wasn't that beautiful? Best wishes once again to Alana. You're listening to Women Folk, the radio show. It's Thursday night, and hopefully you're cozied up with your favorite blanket and listening in. Thank you for listening. Most of you are probably streaming from the internet, or maybe you're listening on the old school FM dial. Either way, I welcome you. Who can get enough of Rose Cousins, Prince Edward Island's finest? She's a double Juno winner. Her voice is otherworldly. The timbre of Rose Cousins' voice has always just really done it for me. My ears and my heart love it. Anyway, Rose has just announced that she has a new record that is set to come out in March 2025, and she's going to take it on tour all over the place. Her new album will be called Conditions of Love, Volume 1. Oh, that means there might be a Volume 2. Anyway, the single is I Believe in Love, and it's very hard to quote Rose. She says about this song, love feels great. It makes us ridiculous. Agreed, Rose. It's tiring and intense, joyful and devastating. Falling in love, being in love, and staying in love are all such different things. Love is wondrous and absurd and very hard. Humor helps. Yes, indeed, it does. This song's co-produced along with the rest of the record with longtime bandmate Joshua Van Tassel. And you're going to love this song. I love it so much. I believe in love, but it's very hard. Enjoy. New single from Rose Cousins.

that another new song. Wasn't that lovely? Wasn't that lovely? I have another new song I want to share with you. Julia Cunningham. Julia, she might be new to you. Don't know. But I love her. I love her sound. I love her writing style. I love it all. Anyway, she's been quietly sharing her music, kind of locally, you know, in Nova Scotia, quietly over the last few years, but she's very captivating. She put out an EP, Dive Deep, just last year, a culmination of many years of writing and creating and fine-tuning. It was worth the wait. And she's a great little guitar player, too, and she's often seen in her signature toque. Anyway, she crafts songs with such great care. She has a brand new song out, and just last week she played a sold-out show at the Carlton to celebrate this new single called The Long Run and her birthday at the same time. So happy birthday, Julia. You're going to love this song. I am so glad that you're here listening and that you get to hear this fresh new track from Halifax's Julia Cunningham, The Long Run. Enjoy.

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CIOE is a small but mighty community radio station tucked away in Lower Sackville, Nova Scotia, and putting this show together every week for you is my heart's delight. I can't even explain how much fun it is. Anyway, next up, one of my favorite things is when we get a chance to just call someone up and do a bit of a deep dive chat about their goings on. And our feature guest tonight is the road scholar herself, Ms. Kim Doolittle. So Kim has been playing music professionally for 50 years. Her first paid gig, my goodness, she was only 10 years old. A lifelong singer, lifelong entertainer, originally from the East Coast, of course, but spent formative years in Toronto, paying her dues, playing with all sort of folks. After a pandemic pause, Kim is out and about. She has a lovely new single that you might recognize as previously recorded by the great Tom Jones, but it is called I'll Never Fall in Love Again. Getting some traction on country radio, on all kinds of spots here and there, you know? And it's nice to see Kim moving forward, adapting, getting out there, playing live, and she's a maven. She's been at it for 50 years. That is incredible. She has 10 original records. She has played, especially in her time in Toronto. She is a close pal of Jeff Healey. Yeah, Jeff Healey. She's played with Bruce Guthrie, Rita McNeil, Sam Moon. I'm just naming a few here. Michelle Wright, Carol Baker, Colin James, Big Sugar, holy heck, Blue Rodeo, Susie Vinnick, love her, Randy Bachman, Matt Minglewood. And she is certainly seasoned. Hopefully she'll have some words of wisdom for us, you know? Before we call Kim up, she's getting ready to go on a road trip. I was really interested in some of Kim's shows this past summer. She put together a 50 years a singer retrospective show, toured it around a little bit. She also did songs of Joni Mitchell with Conspirito Duo also this summer down in the valley. Anyway, I admire her changeability. You know, she's always adapting, powerhouse singer, and really a treat to see live. So check her out. Anyway, here we go. New single from Kim Doolittle, I'll Never Fall in Love Again. A modern take, a Tom Jones classic, come on. So let's have a listen to that. And then we're going to call up Kim and we're going to hear about her goings on. Here we go.

0: Hello?
1: Hello.
0: Hello. Is this Kim Doolittle?
1: Nice to hear you.
0: Thanks for picking up my call, Kim. Best stage name ever, Kim Doolittle.
1: I know. It was like it was fate, huh?
0: I think it might be fate for you. 50 years a singer. We have a maven on the air, my friends. I have told you all about Kim Doolittle a little bit, and here she is.
1: Thanks for asking.
0: It's all happening. Kim, I'm calling you today. We just played a beautiful new single that is getting a little bit of traction that you just put out. Tell us a little bit about it.
1: Well, it's a song I really like that is a cover, which normally I don't do, but I've been out of the market for a minute thanks to the pandemic and lots of other things, right?
0: Yeah.
1: So I decided to come back in. Perhaps I would learn something that people knew or record. Sorry, I'll be okay. And so I chose the song for that reason, and I thought it would just be a nice intro back into doing my thing, you know? En route to making another original album. So I recorded it with John Ibata, and I did it at Terry Mosher's studio in Dartmouth.
0: Yeah.
1: And Tom Bona and Jamie Gaddy were the band, and that is the finished product. So, yeah.
0: Amazing. Tom Bona, terrible drummer, and Jamie, terrible bass player. Couple of the worst.
1: Aren't they all? Yeah, they definitely get the job done, don't they?
0: Yeah, you know, I'll never fall in love. Some folks might remember that being sung by the great one himself.
1: Well, Tom Jones, in my thinking, is equivalently as good a singer as Elvis Presley.
0: Oh, man.
1: But them were just perfect. And I think that, you know, they deserve their props, that's for sure. And Tom Jones is still singing his face off at 82. So there you go.
0: Oh, right? He's amazing. He's amazing. No. You have a little in common with Tom Jones, I think, because you're a torch singer. You're a powerhouse singer. And you're not a spring chicken. 50 years a singer.
1: Yep. Kim. Been around the block for a time or two. You could say that, yes.
0: Yeah. Now, I've told the listeners a little bit about your background, and you spent a whole chunk of your life paying a lot of dues in Toronto, in the six.
1: Yep, indeed. It was quite a boot camp. I don't regret it. You know, a little Nova Scotia girl arrives in the big smoke, you know, and it was a rude awakening, but it was the best education I could have had, really, because, you know, get good or get gone, right?
0: Yep. Very saturated, too, in the music scene in Toronto. Everyone's there.
1: Everyone. Yeah, they don't need me. They don't need anybody. Honestly, it doesn't. And it's quite a scene, and it's not easy to break into. You have to really make up your mind you're going to do that, right? And I made up my mind, but I knocked on some doors and irritated a lot of people because I was puffy and young. And but looking back on it in hindsight, it was a very good education musically, right?
0: Yeah.
1: It accelerated everything because I just had to learn and learn on the fly, right?
0: Exactly. Love that. Kim, we have some influences in common, and one of those is the great Lucinda Williams. I love her so much. I am playing a track on the show just because we're talking about her.
1: You know, she's one of a kind, and everything that she does is music-centric. It's not about being a glamazon, you know, playing any kind of game or trying to invent herself by losing 30 pounds. It's here I am, and these songs are about my life, and what a life, right?
0: What a life. Storied. Kim, I love in your bio, you call yourself the Road Scholar, R-O-A-D.
1: Yes, ma'am.
0: Love that.
1: Well, lots of traveling over the years, you know?
0: Yeah, that's the way she goes, you know? You're heading out on the road right now.
1: I am. In fact, my dog just crawled into my suitcase, so it's official.
0: Oh.
1: That's what she does, eh?
0: She knows.
1: When I'm back, she crawls in. It's kind of like, in case you were wondering, you are taking me with you.
0: I love that. So, Kim, you know what I love about your live show? And, folks, please go see Kim Doolittle if you get a chance. I love seeing you perform live because you remember that your job is to entertain.
1: Totally.
0: Yeah. Folks really respond to that. It's nice to see, Kim.
1: Well, you know, without when your audience is gone, your career's done. Do you know what I'm saying?
0: Oh, it's everything.
1: By a very wise woman named Anne Dunn, who owned the Matador in Toronto, which was an after-hours club, and I cut my teeth there, and she said, when the phone stops ringing, you won't be singing. she was a little bit hard-boiled in a good way, you know?
0: Yep.
1: And I always remembered that, and the other advice she gave me was, wear patent leather shoes and change your hair often.
0: Oh, very good advice indeed. I was kind of stalking you a bit this summer because I was really interested in kind of watching you take the bull by the horns, and you put together a couple of really, really interesting shows. One was 50 Years a Singer, which was like a retrospective show. You put a band together, played a few dates, and also you did the Songs of Joni Mitchell with Conspirito, of all players. They're so good.
1: I know they are. They're fabulous.
0: You're cooking with gas.
1: Yeah, those guys are extremely schooled, and I'm this wild card, and somehow it works. You know what I mean?
0: I love that.
1: Like opposing polarity on so many levels, but it's all good, and everybody has a strength that the other does not have, so it lends itself to... You know, I'm not going to question it. I don't know what the secret sauce is, but I like it. You know what I mean?
0: Exactly. The magic, the alchemy.
1: They rehearse and they practice, and we've just booked the Carlton, and we're going to launch it, and we've called it Into the Garden, Great Canadian Songs is what we've called it.
0: Nice.
1: It did have another name until I found out that some friends of mine from Ontario had already co-opted that name and were doing kind of the same thing, and they're touring people, so I thought... We better change it up. So we did.
0: Yep.
1: And that's what it will be called. And it's Joni Mitchell and Gordon Lightfoot and Neil Young and Baldy and Leonard Cohen and all those great songs.
0: Oh, man. No shortage in Canadiana. It's a deep well, hey?
1: It really is quite something to realize that we've really impacted. And when I worked cruise ships, I really came to understand the effect of Canadian music, because I would get asked for all of these artists, and then I did Canadian Night, and it would be packed.
0: Huh.
1: And I did Celtic Night, and it would be packed. And then I do Blues Night, and it would be packed. So people know what they want to hear, you know?
0: Yeah. And I love that we have that long, long lineage, and we're a good country for the songwriter. Right? Like there's such a legacy, there's such an era, you know, late 60s, 70s, just like everywhere else. But man, we had some monsters.
1: We really did. And a lot of that folk movement, if you think about Canada, which is predominantly rural, it only makes sense that folk music would be, you know, part of the quilt, right?
0: Of course.
1: And especially down here in the Maritimes, where we then again combine it with Celtic music. Like, it's a really big part of what Canada's about, in my way of thinking, you know?
0: Yeah, I agree, you know, and then even in modern times, you know, you have seminal bands telling the story of the country, right? Like the Tragically Hip. One of my favorites, too, I want to ask you, you were friends with Jeff Healey. I love that man. I love his musical legacy. I loved his diversity, his bravery. Holy heck. And you're doing something special around Jeff Healey? Tell us about that.
1: I am. I'm going to be filming part of a documentary being done about him this Friday morning with his estate. So his wife and her husband, Roger, are putting together a documentary. And they're interviewing people from every aspect of his life, from before, during, and after. You know what I mean? And I'm lucky enough to have been asked to do it. I'm happy about it. So one of the reasons I'm going to Ontario is to complete that filming. And then the following week, I've got all kinds of gigs coming up that are going to endorse my trip and see some old friends. But they're going to ask me about when I knew him. And I'm really happy to talk about him because he was a very important person to me. And like on a personal level, we were just really tight. And And I knew him before his fame, so he kept those of us that knew him free adulation.
0: Yeah. He was a huge deal for a while there, hey? Oh, my gosh.
1: Really, he was an undeniable talent.
0: And, yeah, he was a monster.
1: And he was his ability, I mean, people heard the blues stuff, but I can't even stress the degree of musicality he possessed, you know?
0: Yeah, one of the greats. That is very cool, Kim.
1: Ask me whatever they're going to ask me, and I will honestly answer. And it was kind of nice to know somebody, warts and all, like that, if that makes any sense
0: at
1: all.
0: Yeah, a privilege, right?
1: See fame, and they get quite enamored of it, when in actuality, it's not as pretty up close as one might think, right?
0: Oh, and it's a slog, right? No matter what level you're at, it's something.
1: Ago he got stiffed on a gig. Now, obviously, he would have been making a hell of a lot more money than me or you on that gig. But he stiffed, and he was trying to recoup it. And I went, how could you get stiffed when you're you? He goes, honey, he goes, that happens no matter who you are.
0: No matter what. Yeah. Holy heck. Kim has, you have 9 original albums that have been released over the course of your career. You have a couple of new things cooking for early 2025, yeah.
1: I do. So I want to not give away, that's the wrong way of putting it, but the internet does not make us a lot of money, let's face it, right?
0: Mm-mm.
1: So I think I just want to put out a ton of music. And just give it to people to download for what would be the cost of a CD. And it's a retrospective of literally the last, since 1989 forward, I've all recorded, plus some new stuff that I'm going to pop on there, like outtakes, I guess. So that'll be coming out, if not 1st of January, shortly thereafter.
0: For your birthday.
1: Yes, turning 39, but I'm putting out 50 years a singer. What can I tell you?
0: It's amazing.
1: So that's what I'm going to do. And then I'm going to follow it up in the summer with an original album.
0: Oh, that's wonderful to hear. Yeah. Kim, you are very energetic on stage. What is your secret?
1: I think about it. I just channel it through and just go for it, you know?
0: Amazing.
1: I don't cogitate on how I should move or how I should present it. Once I'm up there and if I have competent musicians around me who are going to be killer, then I just let her rip, you know?
0: Yeah, love that. Love that, Kim. If you were talking to, you know, young folks in the biz, any advice for kids just starting out?
1: I would say practice and don't rely on the internet to learn everything. Do it organically as much as possible. Practice, practice, practice. Play with everybody. Stay away from the booze and drugs. We've all done it, including me.
0: Yeah, it doesn't help.
1: Speed the process. In fact, it retards the process, you know. Like keep it clean. Like you're at work. Don't be stupid. I was really stupid in my 20s when I was doing my thing. And luckily, I had enough people take an interest in me that they kicked my butt. But the reality is I partied hard. And then I woke up one day and was like, what am I doing? You know what I mean? And I think we've all been there, but it's a veil to you. And musicians are expected to be reprobates. Oh, they're just being a flaky musician, you know.
0: Yeah, it's a whole thing. I feel like it's changing a little bit.
1: I hope so.
0: Yeah.
1: And you know what? There's not many of us that haven't done it. I mean, I'm not a hypocrite, but at some point you've got to go, okay, like, now let's get real.
0: Let's get real. Yeah.
1: Acting, I remember coming to Toronto and this guy named Ralph McDonald saying to me, he said, if you're expecting to make $1 million and everything to be perfect, you need to get out of the music industry. His exact words, I was 20.
0: Yeah.
1: No, he went, Kim, I'm trying to help you not waste your time. He said, it's going to be hard. And I remember sitting there thinking, it can't be that hard.
0: Yeah, it looks amazing.
1: It is.
0: It's hard.
1: If you're going to do it, if you're expecting it to be smooth sailing, you might get lucky, maybe. I don't know.
0: Yeah.
1: But it's not going to be a walk in the park to do this. And you've got to consistently create yourself, right? And recreate yourself and learn and go into uncomfortable spaces. It's not a place to be comfortable, right?
0: No. You always have to be pushing, right? And reinventing, which you are doing, Kim.
1: Well, the day you stop is pretty much the day you're stopped, as far as I'm concerned, you know?
0: Yep. Never stop. Never stop.
1: Yeah. And you ought to know. Doing it too, right?
0: I've been doing it forever. And it's so funny, you know, sometimes people ask you things almost like, you know, how's your hobby going? And those are civilians, you know, that sometimes ask you things like that. Or for me, oftentimes it's like, where are the kids? And, oh, you're still playing. And I'm like, oh, baby, this is not even, it's beyond passion. It is a total way of being. You know, it really is. I can't be anything else. I don't know how.
1: I get it. Totally.
0: Yeah.
1: I love, my favorite ones are, oh my God, you've been around forever. And you're still singing, like, with incredulous, you know, I don't have children. I'm not married. And I get asked, where's your husband's children? And I'm like, oh, I'm single and I don't have kids. And, like a cow in a passing train, like I've committed some horrible. It's like, and they'll go, aw. And I'll go, aw, what? Like, what?
0: Yeah. Isn't that funny? Are those little societal rules, you know?
1: I know.
0: And that's kind of under the current.
1: Watch a Stevie Nicks interview and you might change your mind about that, you know?
0: Yeah, no kidding. No kidding.
1: Because I don't know how you could do this career unless you met a saint.
0: Yeah.
1: Happy with their spouse being away half the year or more. It's not an easy thing to do, right?
0: Oh, it's a lot. I call my husband the patron when he starts getting cranky. You know, I'm like, listen, the arts need patrons, and you're one of the best. Thanks, bud. He's a patient man.
1: Good girl.
0: Yeah. Listen, Kim, it's been delightful. We're going to play one more song from you, an earlier recording. Go with love. Lead with love. Let's do this.
1: Let love be your goal.
0: Let love be your goal. People send me tracks and I mix up the titles. Let love be your goal. We're going to play that for the people. And I hope that love makes your trip extremely safe and productive. And I know you got to pack up.
1: And may I just do a quick shout out to the East Coast Blues Society?
0: I was just going to ask you that. You got shows in December, baby. Tell us.
1: I'm going to be playing Blues Christmas at the Micmac Club with the East Coast Blues Society putting it on. And the artists are going to be myself and Michelle Ryder, Jamila, and John Hines is going to be going down to Memphis. So he's going to be on it. And we're going to have John Campbell John and Garrett Mason and Joe Murphy. How about that lineup?
0: Yeah, just the whole East Coast Blues family.
1: And the band is Tom
0: there.
1: Bona, Bruce Dixon, John Ibata. We've got Chris Ann Howell playing saxophone. I know I forgot.
0: Unplugged
1: Thomas Majkan on guitar.
0: So good.
1: Yeah.
0: Folks, the blues legacy, the heartbeat is strong on the East Coast. This is going to be a wicked show. And you have probably some other mystery show on December 15th, so people can see you.
1: Yeah, I will. I will be announcing that when I get everything confirmed. But if not, then shortly thereafter.
0: Awesome.
1: So let's say yeehaw to 2025, hey?
0: Giddy up, a yeehaw, and a big high kick to all that. Kim, safe travels. So delightful to talk to you.
1: You too.
0: And we're going to play a little Lucinda for our listeners so they know.
1: Cool.
0: So they know. And a couple of gorgeous tracks from you, of course. And we'll see you down the road soon, my friend.
1: Thank you so much, Leona. I appreciate it.
0: Okay. Thanks, Kim. All the best. Cheers.
1: Bye, honey.
0: Bye. Well, how lovely of Kim Doolittle to spend a little time with us and answer my call right before she's packing up. Have a safe trip. And as promised, we have Double Doolittle for you, celebrating 50 years as a singer. Here is a track that Kim sent over as one of her favorites. Let love be your goal. I love that. Okay, enjoy. Here is one.

Maestra Kim Doolittle, thanks again for coming on the show. As promised, we nerded out a little bit there about the great Lucinda Williams. I have to play you some Lucinda, of course. This track just spanks, and it's from her legendary record, Car Wheels on a Gravel Road, one of my favorite albums of all time. It's a masterclass. Here is a little banger from Lucinda Williams. Joy, gonna go to Slidell, look for my joy. I love her, I love her. Okay, here you go. I love that I can play this song on the radio for you. Joy.

0: Yes, a little Lucinda Williams for you, Women Folk, the radio show, celebrating the finest in East Coast Canadiana, coming at you from CIOE 97.5 FM, the voice of East Coast music on this dark but hopefully cozy for you. It's episode 31. As usual, we have so much to share, so little time, but I want to end the show with a track from the young Edie Hunter. I've known this young lady for a couple years. She volunteers at a concert series called Rising Tide that I have the great pleasure of hosting here in Halifax, a couple years running. Inevitably, when you get young folks involved volunteering with music events and goings on, some of them are going to get infected by the bug. And Edie is one of those. And I want to share with you her very, very first ever recording. She is only 15 years old. And this is how we will end our time this week. I love that we've spoken to a music maven with half a century experience. And then we end the show with an ingenue like Edie Hunter. I'll let you hear from her about this sweet track. And I wish you a wonderful week. Next week, we will be back with episode 32. My name's Leona. It has been a pleasure. And we will end the show with Edie Hunter. Let's hear from her and have a great week, buds.
1: Hi, I'm Edie Hunter. I'm 15 years old. I live in Halifax, and this is my first song out. I was incredibly lucky to record it with Daryl Cameron, aka Blue Acres Music Production. This song is called Shadow. It's basically about negative self-talk following you like a shadow. It's available now on Spotify, Apple Music, and Amazon Music. 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

0: It's Infinite 80s. I'm Lori.
1: I'm Kenny.
0: And tonight, it's Neon June Nights. What does that mean? I have no idea.
1: You just like the sound of it.
0: I do. I made a fun logo, so I'm popping it up on our socials. But Kenny, I actually didn't have anything to do with what this show sounds like tonight.
1: But yes, you did. Oh. Because you kicked off the show with your choice of Queen.
0: Crazy Little Thing Called Love.
1: Yeah.
0: And that was as much as I did.
1: That is true.
0: So then you took it away, and how did you get to the songs we'll hear tonight?
1: There was no real rhyme or reason. I was trying to play things that we haven't played before or we haven't played for a really long time. And you know me, I like to go deep sometimes. And sometimes when I go down that rabbit hole, I run into a lot of old friends and maybe some old enemies.
0: And we are going to see some of those weird tunes tonight.
1: They're not weird. They're good ones.
0: They are deep cuts.
1: Some would say some are a deep cut. Yeah.
0: I mean, Gloria Estefan's Rhythm Is Gonna Get You is not a deep cut by any stretch. But
1: no, but it's also not one of the ones, the go-to ones.
0: Yeah.
1: You know, there was like Bad Boys and different ones, but Rhythm's Gonna Get You is a good...
0: It is a good one. Yeah. And Bananarama's I Heard a Rumor.
1: That's just classic, so. And I was watching Drag Race, and Bananarama was the guest judges.
0: Oh, really?
1: And they were hysterical. And it reminded me when I was younger how I always used to think I would really like to drink with them.
0: Mm. So everyone can take a drink listening to Bananarama's I Heard a Rumor. And we're going to kick it off with DeBarge, You Wear It Well.
1: Rhythm of the Night
0: is
1: always the go-to, and then people will go to like El DeBarge, like Who's Johnny and stuff like that, but this is a good, fun song.
0: Let's listen.

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5: And we're back listening to some rather weird and deep cuts from 80s artists.
6: What was weird about anything you just heard?
5: No, it's to come. It's to come.
6: Mm-hmm.
5: So, again, you put together this show, which I think is a wonderful thing to do. Very good. And I think in this set, we're going to listen to some interesting tunes that we made. Again, to your point, that we don't listen to all the time, but certainly haven't played a lot of The Alarm.
6: No.
5: We're going to listen to Rain in the Summertime, but The Alarm, Welsh band, touring now in Scotland and surrounds after 40 years. That's exciting. Do you know what their initial band name was?
6: I do not. I feel
5: so
6: like
5: they started as punk rockers. Do you want to know what it was?
6: I do.
5: Are you going to guess?
6: I don't think I have an answer because I feel like I may have heard it at one point in time, but it has not stayed with me.
5: They started out as The Toilets.
6: Oh, well.
5: Was not a keeper, clearly, and so have pivoted to The Alarm.
6: But The Alarm, much better name.
5: I know, Rain in the Summertime.
6: Yeah.
5: Duran Duran. Again, well-known band.
6: Just about getting ready to head out on tour.
5: I know. Everybody's got some longevity. I tell you, people who grew up in the 80s.
6: Well, Duran Duran has a brand new song out.
5: Yes.
6: Yeah.
5: They're going.
6: Yeah.
5: But we're going to listen to I Don't Want Your Love. Why would you select that?
6: Because it's one of those songs where it's like, it was at the end of the 80s. And, you know, they had gone through the lineup change and they had split off and did Arcadia and Power Station and then kind of came back together and they lost Andy Taylor and Roger Taylor from the band for a time being. And the three of them were kicking it up and this is just a really good, fun, raucousy kind of song. And it was kind of like a new sound for them as they kind of got ready to hit into the 90s.
5: Wow. And I can 100% state that I don't think I know this. The next song, a song by Bourgeois Tag.
6: Yeah.
5: I don't mind at all.
6: Yeah.
5: Tell me more.
6: So I've always really liked this song, and it's kind of in that same area as, I would say it sounds a little bit like if it was in the same vein as Crowded House, like that kind of a sound.
5: Okay.
6: But it had a little bit more of maybe a Brit sound to it. And I always really, really liked it. And it's one of those kind of forgotten gems.
5: Yeah, American pop rock band, Brent Bourgeois and Larry Tagg.
6: Yeah.
5: Wild. I gotta check them out because I literally know nothing by them. Like, I wonder why I never heard that.
6: I don't know. I think it's because, I mean,
5: strange.
6: It's, you know, when you think about some of, and I'll use Life as in a Northern Town as a good example. Like, normally, during the 80s, that wouldn't have been able to kind of clip through very easily, but it just hit at the right time.
5: Yeah.
6: But I think there was a lot of music like this out there, and I think about early Everything But the Girl and things like that before they went dancey, right? It was hard for some of those bands to kind of push through the dance and the really ultra pop stuff. But when it landed well. Waterboys, another great example of a band that had so much kind of going on.
5: And to kind of wrap it up, we're going to listen to Boys Don't Cry, I Want to Be a Cowboy, which you, I do know that song.
6: You know I like to go deep, and I like to haul out some of the oddities that people may forget about. And it's just such a quirky song, and it's an earworm that kind of gets in there and just stays. So I figured, if it can't be Alexi Sale, and it almost was...
5: you pick Alexi Sale out of nowhere all the time.
6: I know, because it's just a really great example of a song that is, you know, synonymous to the 80s, but everybody kind of forgets about. But the moment they hear it, they're kind of like, oh, God, yeah, that one.
5: Yeah.

0: I'm standing Nova Scotia proud for Canada. This is Anne Murray. 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Canada was my safe haven, my light at the end of the tunnel, and it still is. 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
5: So, Kenny, I have been looking at pictures.
6: Yeah.
5: Nostalgic pictures about what the 80s was really like.
6: Yes.
5: And do you remember?
6: Neon? Yes.
5: Mm-hmm. So there's that. But
6: fingerless gloves? Indeed.
5: No. It's more the things that we used to do that, like, if you think about it now, why didn't we die? Like, every playground implement in the 80s was made of metal.
6: And cement.
5: And hotter than the hounds of hell. When it was in the sun, like slides and whatever, the monkey bars, that round climbing yeah. gym. I went to the top of that inside and fell on my back and couldn't breathe.
6: We were able to, yes.
5: We?
6: All of that.
5: It's a wonder we survived. Well, like, that I think about it, like going down those hot metal slides.
6: Oh, I know.
5: With shorts on? My God.
6: We're also the kids that would, like, basically, you know, lay down on the merry-go-round and have our friends
5: yeah.
6: spin us into oblivion until we almost either threw up or come flying off of it.
5: It is a wonder we're still here.
6: We're also the same people that, you know, if you were heavier than the other person and you're on the teeter-totter and you could hold them up in the air and you would just jump off and let them fall, crashing.
5: Yeah, so we survived. Way to go, everyone. We've done it. And because we're still here, we're going to share more tunes from the 80s with you, like Falco's Vienna Calling.
6: Every now and then, you just gotta holler a little Falco.
5: I do love Falco.
6: So that we remember that he has passed away.
5: He has passed away. SOS Band.
6: Take your time, do it right.
5: I love that song.
6: I do.
5: I had to take a listen again, and I will probably listen to it more times than one.
6: And that's from 1980.
5: To remind myself, oh, that's way back.
6: Way back. Mm-hmm. And I told you, like, I used to listen to that all the time with my friend Lem Wong, hanging out at his family restaurant, the Tea Garden in the Miramichi.
5: Oh, well, yes.
6: And it was on the jukebox, and his father, Jackie.
5: And that's a good jukebox.
6: I know. The jukebox was, it's, you know what? I feel like the jukebox should be brought back.
5: There's some
6: much easier to do it.
5: It is, for sure. And lots of options for songs, for sure. But we are going to start this segment with a little two. Stay with me.
6: The DiBiase, Canadian DiBiase twins that came and went to...
5: They sound like wrestlers.
6: Very large hair. And they were just something that popped up in Canada in the 80s. And I'm like, let's go.
5: Let's see if you remember the little twins from Canada.

0: stock markets are in turmoil following yesterday's announcement from Butterflies and Emery Board that the proposed toenail is down by the seashore. Witches and minivans continue to frolic under intense chocolate pudding.
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5: And we're back, and we're going to play our very last song of the evening, which is one that you've selected, which is Sun City by Artists United Against Apartheid.
6: This time of year, yeah. And we're talking about the 80s, it reminds me of, you know, Live Aid and everything like that, right? And this was one that kind of came out, and a lot of people didn't know what was happening, and they didn't even know what the word apartheid was. Most of us didn't.
5: Yeah, and it wasn't the big hit like
6: no
5: the other types of...

0: songs were that were fundraising.
1: Although Bono was in this as well.
0: Yeah, it hit number three in Canada, yeah. But I think it wasn't as high elsewhere, but good song.
1: Did better than the song that they all did for the farmers in the United States, for Farm Aid.
0: Oh, I can't remember that one.
1: No, that's the...
0: part of the problem, right?
1: And I also
0: there.
1: Have to clarify that I kept calling them the DiBiase twins. It's De Blasi. Yeah.
0: De Blasi.
1: What I
0: but I still
1: saying.
0: Feel like there's a DiBiase twins that were wrestlers.
1: I feel like that could be very right.
0: It's very, I have a lot of niche information, and one where I have a lot of information that's niche is around Atlanta Grand Prix Wrestling.
1: Yes, well, why wouldn't you?
0: And yeah, why wouldn't you really?
1: Exactly.
0: That was big in the 80s, I have to say.
1: Well, after this episode, I guess it's back in your hands to see what comes next. Although this does set the table that when you want the hits, you're the hit generator.
0: I am.
1: If you want the stuff that you maybe never forgotten about or the, kind of like the alternative stuff, right? I'm your guy.
0: I'm open to it. So if you want to share some deep cuts of the 80s that you'd like to hear, I'm sure it will spark Kenny's top five list conversations ever again. But make sure to head over to Infinite 80s Radio page on Facebook and let us know what you want to hear. Hot hits or deep cuts?
1: We'll take it all.
0: We'll do it. Everywhere in between. Anyway, thanks for joining us. Until next time, I'm Lori.
1: And I'm Kenny.
0: And this has been Infinite 80s.

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0: 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Thank you.
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0: Our producer for these sessions for the CD is a guy named Paul Mills. And this next song, after we played it last night, he came up to me in the intermission and he said, could you play tomorrow, when you play that song, could you play better? Well, I didn't say I could. I didn't answer him, actually. I said I could play it different.
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3: 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Peanut butter that stuff up. It's East Coast Rising. Good morning and hello. 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

Good morning and welcome to East Coast Saturday Morning on CIOE 97.5 FM, the voice of East Coast music. I'm Martin Hickey. Well, we're well into the month of September. Students are back to university. Students are back in school. And, well, it's getting a little colder out there these days. Well, this morning on the program, well, we're going to talk about a few music festivals taking place and play you some music from artists that are performing there. I'll be over in St. John's in October for Music Newfoundland and Labrador's Music Week, and I get to see Rachel Cousins play over there, and I'm going to play you a song from Rachel as we start the show by playing you a song from an artist from every province in Atlantic Canada. Well, here in Nova Scotia, in the Halifax area, we've got Magnetic World coming up at the end of the month. Zet welcomes back university students. It's a great music festival on Citadel Hill focused towards, well, the younger university crowd. And so that one's coming up. Speaking of music festivals that are focusing the younger crowd, well, FamFest is taking place this weekend in Dartmouth on Alderley Landing. And that's geared towards families and children. And there's a lot happening during FamFest. There's a lot of activities for children and for adults as well, and there's some great music taking place tonight and tomorrow at FamFest, and we're going to play you some music from some of the artists that are playing there as well. Well, I did say we're going to start the show by playing you a song from an artist from every province in Atlantic Canada. From Newfoundland and Labrador, we've got Rachel Cousins with Dangerous Love. We'll hear from New Brunswick's April Aileen. The song is called Bad Things. We're going to Prince Edward Island here from Megan Blanchard and The Great Escape. And let's start off in Pictou County, Nova Scotia. Here's Dave Gunning, A Girl Like You.

shirts. We know the value of a dollar and of an honest word. And even when we fight, I know you speak the truth.

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And sometimes I get worried and I cry a little too. But he's got a gentle heart, hope he learned a thing or two.

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Club. That's Rachel Cousins. Rachel is going to be performing during the Music Week in Newfoundland and Labrador Music Week, taking place early October. I'll get a chance to see Rachel while I'm there. While lots of other great music festivals taking place, we're going to talk about them in a little while as well. Well, in addition to Rachel Cousins, we heard from New Brunswick's April Aileen. We also heard from Prince Edward Island's Megan Blanchard and Nova Scotia's Dave Gunning. You're listening to East Coast Saturday Morning. I'm Martin Hickey, here for 3 hours every weekday morning from 9 until noon. Right now, we're going to send a song out to Gene and Bernie. It's a cover of a great song from Crosby, Stills, and Nash by an artist that was recently inducted into the Canadian Music Hall of Fame. His name is Roch Voisin. Here he is now singing Southern Cross.

Southern Cross. That is Rock Voisin. It's a cover of a Crosby, Stills, and Nash & Young classic. And that one going out to Gene and Bernie this morning. Well, we do have some great music festivals taking place in Halifax in the next little while. We have FanFest taking place this weekend. It starts today. After the show, head over to Alderley Landing. You can catch some great family activities. And then the music starts this evening. Now, tomorrow is there's some great bands as well, and we'll tell you who they are in just a little while. And we'll play you something from Neon Dreams and some of the other bands that are going to be performing. But before we do that, there's a festival taking place at the end of the month on Citadel Hill in Halifax. And it's got some great international artists, including Alesso, Sexy Red, Swalee, Akon, Neo. It's got some local artists like Koi Estates and Classified, and it has Khalid as well. And so great music festival taking place the end of the month here in Halifax. We're going to play you something from Classified. We'll play 10 years, but first, here is Khalid along with a couple of his friends right here on East Coast Saturday morning.

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That's Neon Dreams. Neon Dreams playing tomorrow at FamFest, which is taking place this weekend, on Alderley Landing in Dartmouth. It's a two-day family festival, and you can catch some things this afternoon. It starts, and lots happening this afternoon at 3 o'clock. There's Brad Magui. There's the Backhouse Brass. The Big Sing is at 4:30. If you're over there for Tunes and Tales at 3:30 on the Harbor Stage, there's the amazing Mr. J going to be doing some magic, mad science as well. There's also the Maritime Conservatory Instrument Petting Zoo. There's Kinder Music. It's things for the family. Tonight, the show is headlined by Winter Sleep. You'll hear Good Dear Good, Slow Coaster, and the Public Service. And then tomorrow, starting at 1 o'clock with a youth showcase, Lindsay Rock, you'll see the Halifax Multicultural Drummers. There's also Mermaid Theater. There's an actual wizard going to be there. There's so much happening at FamFest this weekend, and tickets are really cheap. They're set for a family. Tomorrow night, well, we play you something from Neon Dreams. They're playing tomorrow at 5 o'clock. Bill Ricky is playing tomorrow at 4 o'clock. There's a FamFest jamboree as well. So let's play you something from a few of the artists that are going to be performing over there this weekend. It's Owen O'Sound Lee. We're going to play Dear Toronto. We're going to hear from Clever Hopes. And right now, here's Bill Ricky playing tomorrow afternoon. Here's Summer Silence on East Coast Saturday morning.

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1: I used to want you. I used to need you.

Really? 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

0: couldn't get it. Man, if I was a rich kid, with my tone a bit lighter, you would've listened. Dear Toronto.
1: Owen O. Soundly. The song is called Dear Toronto, and Owen is one of the artists playing tomorrow evening at FanFest in Dartmouth. It's taking place today and tomorrow. It'll start today around, I think it's 3 o'clock this afternoon, and then it goes on until later this evening when Wintersleep will close the show, and then tomorrow it starts at 1 o'clock in the afternoon. Take in FanFest. Tickets are really cheap and great for the family and for the adults as well. We're going to play you something from Christina Martin. We've got Storm coming up. But before we get into Storm, I heard from somebody I hadn't spoken to or seen in 25 years. Reached out this weekend just to say hello. And for Sharon, here's Jester J. Brown with Mississippi River.
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3: Ooh.

That's Christina Martin, and the song is called Storm. Well, we're going to get into our Fresh from the East Coast segment of the program very soon, where we play some new music from Atlantic Canadian artists. We'll start off with a new song from Mabu, Nova Scotia's Aaron McDonald, called Making Time. But before we do that, we're going to send a song out to Trevor. Now, I don't know if you've heard, but Paul Boomer Stamp is going through some health issues, and there's a big fundraising concert going to be taking place for him next month in St. John's. Boomer Stamp started his music career decades ago in a band with Brian Too Loud McLeod. Now, Brian went on to play in the band The Headpins, to form the band The Headpins with Ab Bryant, and also played in Chilliwack with Ab Bryant. And right now for Trevor, here's a song that was co-written by Brian McLeod and Bill Henderson. The band is called Chilliwack. Here's My Girl.

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That's Aaron McDonald with his latest single, Making Time, as we're into the Fresh from the East Coast segment of East Coast Saturday Morning, where we do play some new music from Atlantic Canadian artists. We do have some music coming your way from bands, Everyday Carry Band, Lori Little. Evan O'Coin's got a new album coming out. We'll play a song from that. But right now we've got Adam Hill featuring Louise Guza from Prince Edward Island, Adam is. And after that, we'll play something from Day Blooms, Swim, again from Prince Edward Island. So right now, here's Day Blooms with Swim and Adam Hill right here on East Coast Saturday Morning.

Great new tune from the band Dayblooms from Prince Edward Island. The song is called Swim. That song was in the voting for the East Coast Top 30 this week. We'll see if it makes it at 4 o'clock today. The Top 30 is a countdown of the Top 30 songs of the week. It airs every Saturday at 4 o'clock. Ron James filled in last week. We're very grateful for that. I always enjoy sitting back and listening to the Top 30. And great to hear Ron's voice on the radio, which you can do every weekday afternoon from 1 until 4 on the Coastal Connection. Well, right now, let's play you some more new songs. We've got a band from New Brunswick called Everyday Carry Band. We'll play their song Don't Blink. I mentioned Evan O'Coin's got a new album coming out the end of this month. From that, here's Morphine Man, and right now Diamond City, a band from right here in Nova Scotia, Hold the Light.

0: Well, hey, everybody. Did you know that CIOE Community Radio has a show for everyone? Well, they certainly do. And if you love classic country music, that show is called Frank's Kind of Country, hosted by me, Frank Lowe. Each week, you can hear the songs and singers that we grew up with, like Marty Robbins and Conway Twitty, Patsy Cline and Loretta Lynn, Buck Owens and Merle Haggard, plus some new kids like Mo Bandy and Alan Jackson, or George Strait and Vince Gill, or closer to home, our Canadian stars like Anne Murray, Jim and Don Haggard, Dougie Bell, The Family Brown, Gordon Lightfoot, and more. 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

Don't Blink. That's Everyday Carry Band, and that's a new song from Everyday Carry Band, a band from New Brunswick. You're listening to East Coast Saturday Morning. I'm Martin Hickey. We are into the Fresh from the East Coast segment of the program, where we do play you some new music from Atlantic Canadian artists. And we've got a couple more songs, new songs for you, including one from Lori Little. That's called Beautiful Day. And then Jane Baker has released a great new tune called Your Face, Your Temper. Here it is right now on East Coast Saturday Morning on CIOE 97.5 FM, the voice of East Coast music.

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1: Stock markets are in turmoil following yesterday's announcement from Butterflies and Emery Board that the proposed toenail is down by the seashore. Witches and minivans continue to frolic under intense chocolate pudding.
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That's Matt Steele from his album Half Girl, Half Ghost. The song is called Vintage Photo Filter. I'm Martin Hickey. You're listening to East Coast Saturday Morning. If there's a song that you want to hear, just drop me a line. 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And we have a an area there where you can request a song. You might hear it on this show. You might hear it on the Coastal Connection with Ron James during the weekdays from 1 until 4. We've got a song now going out to Bernie and Gene. Well, if you haven't been living under a rock, well, you know that we've lost Dolly Parton earlier this month. And right now, song for Bernie and Gene. Here's Dolly's I Will Always Love You, covered by Nova Scotia favorite Adam Baldwin.

I Will Always Love You. That's Adam Baldwin covering the Dolly Parton classic. Dolly Parton penned classic. That one going out to Gene and Bernie this morning. Well, we do have another cover song coming your way as we're going to head to Prince Edward Island and play Dylan Menzies' cover of the Procol Harum tune, A Whiter Shade of Pale. We're also going to hear from Megan Smith with Have a Heart. But first, here's the latest single from Newfoundland and Labrador's Davenant Doyle. It's Bad, Bad Women on East Coast Saturday Morning with Martin Hickey.

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A Whiter Shade of Pale. That's Adilla Menzies covering a song, well, that was made famous by Procol Harum. You're listening to East Coast Saturday Morning. I'm Martin Hickey. I did mention earlier that I'll be heading to Newfoundland for Newfoundland and Labrador Music Week next month. And while I'm there, I'm going to get a chance to see my dad. And so let's send a song out to him right now. We did mention last hour that Paul Boomer Stamps going through some health issues. They are doing a fundraiser, a big fundraising concert for Boomer next month. And there's a GoFundMe page set up as well. Well, Boomer was also a member of the band, the Wonderful Grand Band, a band that featured Ron Hines on vocals. And here is a wonderful grand band now. It's the drums of Boomer Stamp going out to my dad in St. John's, Sunny Stream.

That's the Leanne Hoffman. The song is called Turning the Truth. I'm Martin Hickey. You're listening to East Coast Saturday Morning. And we do play requests. If you got one, let us know. You can head over to our social media page, Facebook page, and we'll get a song on for you. Or you can head over to the community radio website and request a song over there. Well, right now, we've got a song going out to Doug, and it's from an artist, who in Kanso, they put off a music festival for him every year. I think this year was the 30th anniversary of the Stan Rogers Folk Festival. Here's Stan Rogers with Fogarty's Cove.

Fogarty's Cove from Stan Rogers, song going out to Doug. This morning on East Coast Saturday morning, I'm Martin Hickey playing you 3 hours of music from Atlantic Canadian artists. And we do have songs coming up from Adam McBain, who's now in a band called Jet Black Mirror. And they're going to be doing a show at the square in New Glasgow, Glasgow Square, at the Glasgow Square Theater, somewhere around Halloween time. And that looks like a great show. It's an all-ages show. It should be a lot of fun. We're going to play you something from Adam that Jet Black Mirror play as well. The song is called Beautiful Boring. Before that, we're going to hear from Sherman Downey with Front Porch. Here's Brianna Goss right now with Better in the Clouds.

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beautiful Boring. That song is from Adam McBain. Adam is the vocalist these days for the band called Jet Black Mirror. They're from Pictou County, from the New Glasgow area, and they're going to be doing a show at Glasgow Square Theater coming up in October. I think it's near Halloween. Check out their socials for it. It's going to be a great show. There's a bunch of bands on the bill. I think it's an all-ages show. And looking to see if I can get out for that one. That will be a great night of music. Well, we've got music going out to Bernie and Gene right now. We're going to play a cover of a Gene McClellan classic. Probably one of the biggest songs from Atlantic Canada, from one of the biggest artists ever to come out of Atlantic Canada. Here's Snowbird from Anne Marie.

Snowbird, that's Anne Murray. That's the cover of a, or it's a song written by Gene McClellan. And the song was huge all over the world a few decades ago. That one's going out to Gene and Bernie this morning. Well, Ian Foster is an artist from St. John's, Newfoundland. He's a great singer-songwriter. And he's going to be playing a show at the Pink Piano in a couple of weeks, September the 20th. So next weekend, next Sunday evening, he'll be playing a show there. Great songwriter, a great storyteller, and fantastic singer. I had a chance to catch Ian the last time I was in St. John's this summer. And a wonderful show, and I'm hoping to get out to this one as well. Now, tickets are on sale now. They're pay what you can. Go to the Pink Piano website, find out more, or go to the Songwriters from Here and Away Facebook page, and you can get a link to the tickets, or go to Ian's page himself, Ian Foster. Right now, we've got a song by Ian Foster. Here's Man Out of Time.

Man Out of Time from Ian Foster. Catch Ian live September the 20th, Sunday evening at the Pink Piano in Lower Sackville. Tickets are paid what you can. You can get them through the Songwriters from Here and Away website, or go to Ian's website or the Pink Piano website. Find your tickets. Going to be a great night of music. Seating is limited at the Pink Piano, but it's a lovely spot. They've got some great great desserts, great coffees that you can have while you're there. Well, we had, speaking of live music, we played the last hour some songs from the FanFest taking place this weekend in Dartmouth. We played some songs from artists that are going to be performing tomorrow. Well, tonight, or today, starting at 3, is when the festival starts. And some of the music that's taking place this evening is Good Dear Good, Slow Coaster, and The Public Service. And so from Good Dear Good, we're going to play Fool Me. From Slow Coaster, we've got Patio. Right now, here's The Public Service with Float Off.

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Good Dear Good. That song is called Fool Me. Good Dear Good are performing at FamFest tonight in Dartmouth. It's a weekend of family events. There's going to be Wizards. There's going to be the Maritime Conservatory, Kinder Music. There's a parent relay. There's lots of stuff happening, including some great music. Today, we've got a big sing taking place around 5 o'clock, I think, followed by the public service, Slow Coaster, Good Dear Good, and headlining tonight's show is Winter Sleep. Here they are now with Weighty Ghost on East Coast Saturday Morning.

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4: Well, we're getting ready to wrap things up here on East Coast Saturday morning. I'm Martin Hickey, and let's play the top three songs from last week's East Coast Top 30. The Top 30 airs every Saturday at 4 o'clock. I'll be in today at 4 to count down the top 30 songs for this week. Number three last week was Jonah McLean, an artist from Canning, Nova Scotia, with Stand On That.

Stand on That. That's Jonah McLean, and that song was number 3 on the East Coast Top 30 last week. Number 2 was last week was a new band based in Halifax, Nova Scotia, fronted by Quinn LeBlanc, and their first single went to number 1 on the East Coast Top 30. That was called Dirty Harry. Their follow-up single, Georgia Peach, was number 2 last week.

0: Manderville. The song is called Georgia Peach. That song was number 2 on the East Coast Top 30 last week. And number 1 last week was from a sister duo from Cape Breton, Nova Scotia. They're Hearts of Kin. The band features Danielle McDonald and Shelly Ann Tobin. And they have a new, it's not new to them, camper van that they travel around with when they're performing in music festivals. And they've named that van Rhonda. And there's been lots of stories and adventures of Rhonda over the last couple of years. And here's Hearts of Kin right now with their number 1 song from last week, singing about those adventures.
1: She's

Rhonda, that's Hearts of Kin. That song was number one on the East Coast Top 30 last week, and the Top 30 airs every Saturday at 4 o'clock. So I'll be back again at 4 o'clock today to count down the Top 30 songs for this week. Ron James filled in last week, and we like to thank him for that. Well, we do finish East Coast Saturday morning every week by sending a song out in memory of Brian. Now, usually we send out Sarah McLachlan's The Rainbow Connection, but today we're going to do something a little different. We're going to a Cape Breton kitchen and a song by the band Kilt. Now, Kilt was a band that was around just before the turn of the century, well, a little bit after as well. But Brian and I and a few others used to get out and see Kilt play live as much as we could. Now, back then, the band featured Tony Ronalds on vocals, Brennan McDonald on guitar, Bonnie Jean McDonald on fiddle, and Brian Buckle on drums. For their second album, Fourth in the Crib, that came out in 1999, also had Scott McFarlane on bass. Well, the first song on that album is called Island Kitchen, and the band has said anyone from East Coast Islands will know the importance of the kitchen the kitchen plays in a social scene. He said fiddles always sound best in the kitchen, and that comes from the band Kilt. And well, sometimes we like to picture Brian right now in a Cape Breton kitchen with some of his good friends playing the fiddle. Here's Kilt for going out in memory of Brian, Island Kitchen, to end East Coast Saturday morning.

Oh, let's not sing of ships, not of ropes, not of riggings. Let's not sing of sailors off plowing the seas. Let's not sing of dreamers out seeking a fortune. Oh, let's not sing of ships,

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2: I sail to meet the morning on a blue windy tide. 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

burning down. The flames are getting higher. I believe it's gaining ground. And we're praying for rain before we hear that judgment call. The judgment call. The judgment call.

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3: Welcome to the East Coast 30. It's a countdown of the top 30 songs of the week. I'm your host, Martin Hickey. Want to thank Ron James for filling in last week as he counted down the top 30 songs for the week ending September the 5th. And your number one song last week was from a sister duo from Cape Breton, Nova Scotia, their Hearts of Kin with their song Rhonda. Well, this week we're counting down the top 30 songs of the week for the week ending September the 12th. And we have three songs making their debut. We also have two songs making a return to the chart. And one of those songs comes in at number 30. It's from an artist from Nova Scotia, well, whose debut single spent 10 weeks on the East Coast Top 30 and peaked at number 13. That song was called Coastline, and Kennybrook Kid's follow-up single, Runaway, makes a return to the chart after spending a week at number 22 3 weeks ago and falling off the last couple of weeks. Coming back at number 30, here's Kennybrook Kid with Runaway.

for a kid. The song is called Runaway. It's one of two songs making a return to the chart this week. That one coming in at number 30. Well, at number 29, we're staying in Nova Scotia. The band is called Strange Plants, and their song What a Time has now been on the East Coast Top 30 for 4 weeks. This week, it's number 29.

What a time. That's Strange Plants at number 29 on this week's East Coast Top 30. Well, if you like the songs that you hear on the Top 30, keep your dial tuned to 97.5 FM throughout the week. You'll hear these songs on shows like The Coastal Connection every weekday afternoon from 1 until 4 with Ron James. Well, we're up to song number 28, and we've got our first of three songs making their debut. It's from a Cape Breton-born artist, well, who's based out of New Brunswick, and his name is Dan Verner, and his latest song is about choosing connection over self-protection and leaning into something that feels good and letting go of the walls we put up. Debuting at number 29, here's Dan Verner, Deep End.

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3: We're up to song number 27 on the East Coast Top 30. I'm Martin Hickey, and at number 27, well, let's head to Prince Edward Island and one of the great songwriters in Atlantic Canada. His name is Lenny Gallant. Lenny's latest album is called Shelter from the Storm, and the song at number 27 this week, it's Happiness.

Happiness, that's Lenny Gallant. That song sits at number 27 this week. We're going to stay in Prince Edward Island for song number 26, and it's the latest single from an artist whose last song with Moira and Claire debuted at number one on the East Coast Top 30. His name is Noah Malcolm, and his song Godman is number 26 this week.

0: God.
1: God Man, that's the latest from Prince Edward Island's Noah Malcolm. That song is number 26 on this week's East Coast Top 30. Well, Rich O'Coin is an electronic artist based out of Halifax, Nova Scotia. Rich's latest single, Disbelief, debuted at number 25 on the East Coast Top 30. Last week, it holds that spot for the second week in a row.

That's Rich O'Coin with Disbelief. That song holds at number 25 for the second week in a row. Well, we have our second of two songs making their debut at number 24. And it's from a band, well, that's making their East Coast Top 30 debut. The band is called Day Blooms. They're a Prince Edward Island band. And their song, Swim, is a song about perseverance, resilience, and carrying on in the face of adversity. Debuting at number 24 on the East Coast Top 30, here's Day Blooms, Swim.

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1: Well, hey, everybody. Did you know that CIOE Community Radio has a show for everyone? Well, they certainly do. And if you love classic country music, that show is called Frank's Kind of Country, hosted by me, Frank Lowe. Each week, you can hear the songs and singers that we grew up with, like Marty Robbins and Conway Twitty, Patsy Cline and Loretta Lynn, Buck Owens and Merle Haggard, plus some new kids like Mo Bandy and Alan Jackson, or George Strait and Vince Gill, or closer to home, our Canadian stars like Anne Murray, Jim and Don Haggard, Dougie Bell, The Family Brown, Gordon Lightfoot, and more. 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
4: I'm Martin Hickey, counting down the top 30 songs of the week for the week ending September the 12th. We're up to song number 23, and a song now in its sixth week on the chart. Well, it's a song about living in someone's head, rent-free. 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

That's Burry with Rent Free. That song is at number 23 this week. Oh, we do have four songs from Newfoundland and Labrador artists on the East Coast Top 30 this week. The first of those four is at number 22. Moving up five, here's Braden Maher with Stupid Things.

Stupid Things. That's Braden Marr. That song is up 5 this week to number 22. Well, I just want to remind you to head over to communityradio.ca after the show. You can vote for your favorite songs for next week's Top 30, and they may end up on the East Coast Top 30, like the song at number 21, a song now in its 4th week on the East Coast Top 30 from the new album Reflecting Light. Here's Kinley and the director.

the director. That's Kinley. That song is number 21. This week, that's 10 songs down, 20 songs to go on the East Coast Top 30, and we're heading to Cape Breton, Nova Scotia for song number 20. From the upcoming album, Midnight Rose, here's Carlton Stone with Already Gone.

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1: We're inside the top 20 on this week's East Coast Top 30. I'm Martin Hickey. And we've got our biggest comeback of the week coming in at number 19. It's a song from artists that are bringing the West Coast and the East Coast of Newfoundland together. They're Jamie Stone from the West Coast of Newfoundland and Chris Hibbs from the East Coast, and their song Strings Attached returns to the East Coast Top 30 this week at number 19.

Jamie Stone and Chris Hibbs with Strings Attached. It's our biggest comeback this week as it makes a return to the East Coast Top 30 at number 19. Well, sitting at number 18, it's a band that's going to be playing a few shows around Nova Scotia in the next little while. It's a duo featuring Mike Ryan and Bruce Gillis. Together, they're known as the Town Heroes. And Super Bowl is your number 18 song on this week's East Coast Top 30.

0: you feel it with me.
1: Super Bowl from the Town Heroes. That song is sitting at number 18 this week. Well, at number 17, we get a song from an artist that recently played the Loud Music Festival in London, England. And following that, played Giant Stalk in Marigamish, Nova Scotia. Her name is Madeline. Moving up two to number 17 is You Like.

you like. That's Madeline, up two this week to number 17. Well, let's stay in Newfoundland and Labrador for song number 16 and a song that's tied for our biggest mover of the week. It's part of the debut project from Wabush Labrador's Faith O'Coin, and it's a song that shares Faith's personal experience with comparison. Moving up eight to number 16, Faith O'Coin, Beside Her.

0: Beside her, that's Faith O'Coin, moving up 8 spots this week. It ties for our biggest mover of the week. We're halfway through the East Coast Top 30 for the week ending September the 12th. I'm Martin Hickey. We still have our highest debut to come and another song tied for our biggest mover of the week. One of a number of artists from Yarmouth on this week's East Coast Top 30. And we'll tell you all about it right after this.
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0: We're up to song number 15 on the East Coast Top 30 for the week ending September the 12th. I'm Martin Hickey. We do still have our highest debut to come. We've got another song tied for our biggest mover of the week coming up very soon. But right now, at number 15,

0: Unbroken Wings, that's Lily Gunn holding at number 15 for the second week in a row on the East Coast Top 30. While at number 14, we've got another song tied for our biggest mover of the week as it jumps 8 spots from number 22, where it debuted last week. It's from an alternative folk rock trio from Yarmouth, Nova Scotia. The band's name is All Mother, and their song Never Been Lost is your number 14 song of the week.
1: Oh,

Never Been Lost from All Mother. The song is up 8 this week to number 14. It's tied for our biggest mover of the week. While at number 13, we got a song that held the number 20 spot for the last 2 weeks, and it moves up 7 this week. It's the latest single from New Brunswick's April Aileen. The song is called Dark Side, and April says that this song is a reminder that our darkest thoughts lose their power once we bring them into the light. Moving up 7 to number 13, here's April Aileen, Dark Side.

Dark Side, that's April Aileen. That song is up 7 this week to number 13. It's in its third week on the East Coast Top 30. We're heading back to Prince Edward Island for song number 12 and a song now in its 6th week on the Top 30. Moving up 5 this week, it's from the debut album from the band Gizmo. The album is called All Your Warships, and the song at number 12 is Gift Shop.

That's Gizmo with Gift Shop. That song is up 5 this week to number 12. Well, we're knocking on the door of the top 10 for this week's East Coast Top 30. And at number 11, we've got our highest debut of the week. And it's from a Halifax artist. Oh, he's got a new album coming out and an album release show coming up later on this month. Her name is Jane Baker. And Jane's song, Your Face, Your Temper, well, it's an emotionally charged song that captures the push and pull of attraction and frustration within a volatile relationship. Debuting at number 11, Jane Baker, Your Face, Your Temper.

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2: 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You'll see a list of 50 songs there. 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And then every Saturday at 4 o'clock, we count down the top 30 songs of the week on CIOE 97.5 FM, the voice of East Coast music. This show repeats every Wednesday evening at 10 p.m. Well, at number 10, we've got a band from Yarmouth, Nova Scotia, who were on the East Coast music scene decades ago, took a little break, and last year released the album Weirdo Squad. The song Coming Home has now been on the East Coast Top 30 for 5 straight weeks, and this week Coming Home by the Purple Helmets is number 10.

That's the Purple Helmets with Coming Home. That song is number 10 on this week's East Coast Top 30. Well, the song at number 9 moves back in to the top 10 this week after falling to number 13 last week. It's the second single from Burnt Black's latest album, Heretical. The song is called Flag Face, and it's a song that tackles the reality of watching people you once stood beside drift toward division and rigidity. Burnt Black says this song is about pairs now flying in a different flag. It's the kind of song that makes you feel the distance between who we were and who some of us have become. At number 9, here's Burnt Black, Flag Face.

That's Flag Face from the album Heretical. The band is Burnt Black. That song moves up four this week and back into the top 10 at number 9. We're heading to Pictou County for song number 8 on the East Coast Top 30. And it's a song from a band who's playing a show tomorrow night at the Shoebox Cantina in New Glasgow. The band is called Frail. The song LFG, well, it's a hockey anthem that's been now been on the East Coast Top 30 for 7 straight weeks. Coming in at number 8 for the week ending September the 12th, here's Frail, LFG.

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5: I'm Martin Hickey, counting down the top 30 songs of the week for the week ending September the 12th. We're up to song number 7 this week, and it's from an artist who organized and hosts Giant Stock. That's a music festival that takes place in Marigamish every year in September, and it took place last weekend to a very raucous and excited crowd. His name is Andre Petipa, and Andre's latest single features Morgan Tony. The song moves up 5 this week to move back into the top 10 at number 7. Here's Andre Petipa featuring Morgan Tony with Wipers.

Wipers from Andre Petipoff featuring Morgan Tony. The song is at number 7 this week, moving up 5 and back in to the top 10. Well, at number 6, let's head to Cape Breton, Nova Scotia, and the latest single from a sister duo, Danielle McDonald and Shelly Ann Tobin. Together, they're known as Hearts of Kin, and their latest single, Rhonda, well, it's about their camper van that they take around to all of the music festivals and the trials and tribulations that go along with it. This song was number 1 on the East Coast Top 30 last week. Here's Hearts of Kin at number 6 with Rhonda.

Rhonda from Hearts of Ken. That song is number 6 on this week's East Coast Top 30. That song was number 1 last week, which means we're going to have a new number 1 this week. Well, at number 5, we're heading to Shelburne, Nova Scotia, and an artist that's taken the Canadian rock scene by storm. Her name is Loviot, and her latest album is Debutante. Moving up 2 to number 5, here's Can You Help Me Out?

That's Loviot with Can You Help Me Out, and Loviot performing at SOMO Music Festival taking place in Prince Edward Island today. And speaking of music festivals today, there's one taking place in Dartmouth at Alderney Landing. It's called FamFest, and it's a two-day music festival that started earlier this afternoon. It features events for the family and lots of music, including the band At Number Four. They're a band from Yarmouth, Nova Scotia, named Wintersleep. They're going to be playing at Alderney Landing tonight at 8:15. Wintersleep's latest album is Wishing Moon, and the song Abyss is your number four song on this week's East Coast Top 30.

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2: 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So there's lots of opportunity to hear East Coast artists on CIOE 97.5 FM, the voice of East Coast music. Well, at number three this week, we've got a song now in its third straight week on the chart. Comes to us from a band featuring Aaron McGuire, Rob Hansen, Paul Williams, and Jake Harris. The band is called American Eric, and their new album is A Pharmaceutical Approach to Loneliness. At number three, here's Walking Away by American Eric.

That's American Eric. The song is called Walking Away. It's your number three song on this week's East Coast Top 30. We're heading to Canning, Nova Scotia for song number two, and it's the latest single from Jonah McLean. It's a song that Jonah says is for everyone who is counted out, laughed at, or told they weren't good enough. It's about planting your feet, owning every scar, every setback, and every victory, and daring anyone who doubted you to stand on what they said. At number two, Jonah McLean, Stand on That.

Stand on That from Jonah McLean. That song is number two on the East Coast Top 30 this week. Well, that means we've reached our number one song for the week ending September the 12th. But before I tell you what it is, I want to remind you to head over to communityradio.ca. Vote for your favorite songs for next week's Top 30. I want to thank Ron James and Russell Gross for everything they do for helping put this show together. And thank you for listening and for voting. And your number one song this week, well, it's the second single from a band. It's the brainchild of Quinn LeBlanc. Now, they're a folk Americana ensemble handcrafted in Halifax, Nova Scotia. In addition to Quinn, the band features Seamus Johnson, Carrie Mills, Oscar Moyles, Felix Slander, and Imogen Ash. Their debut single, Dirty Old Harry, well, that one reached number one on the Top 30 earlier this year. Their follow-up is called Georgia Peach. It's in its third week, and this week, it's your number one song. Here's Manderville, Georgia Peach.

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Well, here we are back for another Barn Dance Show. I'm your host, Keith Ross. I'm here each week on 97.5 Community Radio. And we always have Don Messer and the Islanders give us an introduction to the show each week, with Charlie Chamberlain singing the Barn Dance song. And we're going to start this week's show off with Clell Jodry. Now, if I remember correctly, it doesn't say on the album where he was from. I think he was from the Lunenburg County area of Nova Scotia. He's got a tune called Big Bill Cheatham.

That fiddler we just heard was Nancy Roach from Halifax. That was recorded quite a few years ago now. Anyway, she played the Ashokan Farewell, which is a very, very favorite of many, many, many fiddlers and listeners. Beautiful tune. Go off to Ontario now, just right close to the Quebec border. Dennis Brisson. And he's got the Beanbag Polka and the Oak Knoll Drive, Dennis Brisson.

Well, that fiddle player we just heard was Curtis Hicks. Of course, that was Ivan Hicks's dad back years ago. And he played a great tune called the Silver Lake Jig. We're going out Ontario to Al Cherney now. Back in the years when the Tommy Hunter show was on television, Al Cherney was his fiddle player. But we're going to feature him doing today that great tune that comes from southern United States called the Orange Blossom Special. Most fiddle players don't like to play it, but they like to hear it. Here's Al Cherney.

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2: 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I'm your host, Keith Ross. I'm here each week on 97.5 Community Radio, CIOE. And, of course, we bring you lots and lots of fiddle music. Now, the last fiddle music we heard was played by the Lunenburg County Fiddlers, of course, from Nova Scotia. And they did Billy Wilson's Clog, and then they played the Petronella, very well-known tune to fiddlers. So we'll go on down to Oklahoma now. Byron Berline, the fiddle player, and he's got a beautiful waltz called the Sweet Memories Waltz.

Well, that fiddle player we just heard was Winston Crawford from New Brunswick. And he played a nice jig there, the Mackenzie Bowell Jig. We'll go on now to Kimberly Holmes down the Carroll's Corner, Nova Scotia. We're very, very much into the music business. And she's got a great old swingy tune called The Black and White Rag.

The fiddler we just heard was Jim Morrison from New Brunswick. He played a Rock Valley jig in the Buffalo Gals. And we'll stay in New Brunswick now, Marty Fenton. And he's got a tune about the Island Ferry. I guess that's before they put the causeway to PEI. I don't know. Anyway, here's Marty Fenton.

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1: 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I'm your host, Keith Ross. I'm here each week on 97.5 Community Radio, CIOE. And we're glad you join us as we bring you lots and lots of fiddle music. And the last fiddler we heard was April Verge from Ontario. Very, very fine fiddle player. She did a couple of the tunes for us. One was a little bit of a jazzy tune called Bye Bye Blackbird, and then she did the Silver Wishes.

and that was composed and played by a late Ron Goodwin, who actually lived near the Cape Blomidon in Nova Scotia. Anyway, he made a nice tune out of that, didn't he? We're going off, I believe, Halifax area now. Stu Romans, been gone now for quite a few years. Anyway, got a polka for us called the Plaza Polka.

Well, that was a nice square dance tune we just heard, a nice tune there played by Mac Brogan. Now, Mac Brogan's was from New Brunswick, and that was called Debbie's Jig. Okay, we'll go to Crystal Jones now. And she's got a tune that a lot of people laugh at the title, Three Men on a White Horse. Yeah, I'd like to see that. Well, goodness, I hope they don't fall off of that horse. Here's Crystal Jones.

You've been listening to Barn Dance. I'm your host, Keith Ross. I'm here each week on 97.5 Community Radio, CIOE. And, of course, we bring you lots and lots of fiddle music. So we'll do as we usually do, close out today's show with a couple of my tunes off of my recordings. We've got the Dill Pickle Rag, and we got Skipple Fiddle. Tune us in next week.

0: and 80s. If you're a hopeless nostalgic, if you're stuck in a vinyl groove, if you're inclined to drift from the mainstream, stay tuned for an hour full of music by Newfoundland and Labrador's pioneer recording artists with your host, Wayne Tucker.
1: Well, hello, everybody, and welcome to the program. Got a variety of music on the platter for you today, all oldies, of course, and all with some kind of a connection to the great province of Newfoundland and Labrador. Now, you stay with me for the next hour or so, and here's what you're going to hear. You will hear great music that's related to events that occurred this past summer of 2026. And one of those events is the passing of the beloved American singer-songwriter Dolly Parton. Now, I got curious when I heard of Dolly's passing, and I wondered, how many of her songs did NL's pioneer recording artists actually cover? So I got to looking, and I came up with several, and got five of them on today's playlist. Now, later on in the program, you're going to hear from Canada's country gentleman. He passed away this past July, and I'm talking, of course, about Tommy Hunter. We'll also hear from the Teddy Bear Man, and there was a news item that the 49th Teddy Bear Picnic is set for this month being September, in Pippi Park. So we'll hear from Terry Riley and his teddy bears. And later on in the program, a special treat. Did you know that the leader of America's folk rockers, band called The Byrds, B-Y-R-D-S, the leader of that group, Roger McGuinn, has a few Newfoundland folk songs in his repertoire? Stay tuned for those. We're going to kick off with 9-year-old Bonnie Lou Nolan singing Dolly Parton's Just Because I'm a Woman.

and Dolly had a hit with that back in 1968. It peaked at number 8 on Canada's national RPM country singles charts. And who did we hear sing it? Well, it was Bonnie Lou Nolan. And Bonnie Lou, well known as Dick Nolan's daughter. And when she was just 9 years old, she landed a recording contract with the prestigious RCA label. Ended up recording 3 albums by them. Now, the album that we just heard a track from was simply called Bonnie Lou Nolan, and that was her first of those 3 LPs that I had mentioned. And it was recorded right here at the C.H. O'Mara Studios on the campus of Memorial University. The liner notes for it were written by Premier Joey Smallwood. Okay, let's get on with the music. We're going to hear next a track from Bonnie Lou's 3rd LP that she released in 1974, and she was 12 years old at the time. The album was called Little Deeds of Kindness, and she recorded this one at RCA's Toronto studios. The liner notes this time were by another politician, St. John's Mayor Dorothy Wyatt. Song we're going to hear is Daddy Come and Get Me, and this is a pretty heavy, sad song. One that was composed by Dolly Parton and her aunt, Dorothy Jo Hope. And here's a little information I got about it from Dolly's podcast called Dolly Parton's America. And on that, Dolly said, the primary inspiration from the song came from her own family, where her aunt, she didn't specify which aunt, had a nervous breakdown after being cheated on by her husband, who subsequently had her committed. She was begging her daddy, trying to get a message to her daddy to come and get her out of the insane asylum.

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When he said he loved another, well, I was just crazy with jealousy. That's 'cause I was crazy over him.

0: come and get me.
1: Bonnie Lou Nolan with Dolly Parton's Daddy, Come and Get Me. Well, you are listening to the Newfound Records Radio Hour. Right now, we are paying tribute to Dolly Parton, and we are spinning her songs as covered by Newfoundland and Labrador's pioneer recording artist. Now, our next spin is by Lorraine Conway. Lorraine, I think from the Conception Harbour area in Conception Bay, Newfoundland, came from a musical family, and she was actually performing since she was 15 years old. Her mother used to get special permission so that she could sing in nightclubs with her family. Lorraine released 3 vinyl singles. The first one was in 1981, and that was recorded in St. John's. And in 1991, she recorded 2 more, this time in Nashville, no less. Now, she's still active today, actually. Still performs every now and again in various tribute shows, especially. And I really like her singing. I think she's great. So the track we are going to hear is from the cassette tape Making It Last that she released in 1990. I think it was only released on cassette tape, but I'm not sure. Song we shall hear, composed by Dolly Parton, is Yellow Roses. And this is one of those Love Gone Wrong songs that was a number one hit in 1989 for Dolly in Canada on RPM's country chart.

You just heard Lorraine Conway with Dolly Parton's Yellow Roses. Now, I don't know if you noticed, but there were great musicians backing Lorraine up, and they were local people. Lorraine herself did the singing and played acoustic guitar. On drums was the great Paul Boomer Stamp. Sandy Forbes, he played three instruments on the album. He played bass, he played electric guitar, and he played acoustic guitar. And on keyboards was Tom Rowland. Now, Dolly Parton's generosity has been felt in Newfoundland and Labrador through the years. And I'm going to give you a quote now from Dolly Parton's Imagination Library of Newfoundland and Labrador. And this is from that program's website. Dolly Parton's Imagination Library, the flagship program of the Dollywood Foundation of Canada, was started by legendary singer-songwriter, businesswoman, and humanitarian Dolly Parton. Inspired by her father's inability to read or write, she began the program in 1995 with the aim of sharing a love of reading and learning with children of all backgrounds. The Imagination Library is a collection of high-quality, age-appropriate books for children aged from birth until the month they turn 5. All children enrolled in the Imagination Library program receive a free book in the mail every month. The goal is to inspire a love of reading by making books available to children ages 0 to 5 in every postal code in Newfoundland and Labrador, regardless of the family's income. So there. Did you know that Dolly Parton had that influence in Newfoundland and Labrador? Okay, let's get back to covers of Dolly's music. I want to hear next from Dick Nolan and Marlene Boudre, Jeannie's Afraid of the Dark.

Jeannie was always afraid of the dark, and we could never understand why. 'Cause we looked after Jeannie with the very best of care. 'Cause Jeannie was our only child. Perhaps it was death she was so afraid of, 'cause it took her one dark, stormy night. I think we always knew that Jeannie would never grow old, 'cause it seemed she was destined to die. But on Jeannie's grave, we placed an eternal flame that glows and never loses its spark. And on the darkest of night, well, there's always a light, 'cause Jeannie's afraid of the dark.

You just heard Dick Nolan and Marlene Boudre. Great cover there of Dolly Parton's Jeannie's Afraid of the Dark. And that was actually a minor hit for Dolly in the US, peaked at number 51 on Billboard's country chart. And in Canada, I don't think it charted at all. The album that I was taken from was called Duet, and Dick and Marlene released that album, I'm not sure of the year, but I think it's either 1969 or 1970. Well, you are listening to the Newfound Records Radio Hour. I'm your host, Wayne Tucker. Now, next, we're going to hear a cover of one of Dolly Parton's signature songs, Coat of Many Colors. And we will hear it by Corey and Trina, Corey Crew and Patrina Fulford. And they released three vinyl LPs in the 1970s. And the album that this song came from was Songs for Laughing and Dancing. They released that in 1978. It was Corey and Trina's second LP, recorded on the Key label at Claude Sound Studios in Stephenville. The song I'm talking about is Coat of Many Colors. And of course, Dolly wrote that one. Now, I found an interesting bit of information about how Dolly composed this song. Apparently, she composed it in 1969 while traveling with the great Porter Wagoner on a tour bus. And because she could find no paper, as the song came to her, she wrote it on the back of a dry cleaning receipt from one of Wagner's suits. And when the song became a hit, Wagner had the receipt framed. Great story. Now, she recorded Coat of Many Colors in April of 1971. Song reached number 4 on the U.S. country singles chart and number 15 on Canada's RPM charts in 1971.

0: Okay, so we move on from Dolly Parton now, and some other news from the summer of 2026 while I was on my hiatus. Sad news that Canada's country gentleman, Tommy Hunter, passed. That was July 2nd of 2026. He was 89 years old. Now, Tommy Hunter, household name in Canada, really, back in the 60s, 70s, 80s, and so on. He had a national TV show in Canada that ran for 27 years. And that made it, apparently, the longest-running country music variety program in North American history. And it helped bring country music into the mainstream with uncommon polish and restraint. Tommy Hunter often had guests, including big names like Johnny Cash, Loretta Lynn, Tammy Wynette, Garth Brooks, even Shania Twain, when she was only 14 years old and had the name that was on her birth certificate, Eileen Twain. He had Newfoundlanders on his program, too, like the Sanderlings and Roy Payne. Now, Tommy Hunter received numerous accolades throughout his career. A bunch of Juno Awards, he was named to the Order of Canada, and he was inducted into the Canadian Country Music Association Hall of Fame. The song we're going to hear him sing, this is the Newfoundland Connection, was composed by Roy Payne, Born to be a Gypsy. And this one peaked at number 6 for Tommy on Canada's RPM charts. The year was 1975.
1: Born to be just like a gypsy.

You just heard Tommy Hunter with Roy Payne's Born to be a Gypsy. Well, you are listening to the Newfound Records Radio Hour, coming to you from my mother station, which is CHMR-FM on the campus of Memorial University in St. John's, Newfoundland. Now, another pioneer recording artist who passed away while I was on my summer hiatus was Newfoundland singer, musician Sheldon Thornhill. And he passed away on June 7th. He was 79 years old. Now, he may not have been a household name, certainly not like Dolly Parton and Tommy Hunter, but he was a member of a group called the Soirees. Actually, I think there was two of them in the band, Sheldon Thornhill and Gus Burton. And they released something like six albums. And at least one of them was on vinyl, and the others were on cassette tape, maybe somewhere on compact disc as well, I don't know. But here's a quote from Sheldon Thornhill's obituary. It tells us something about him. For more than 30 years, he was a cherished member of the Outer Cove concert crowd, where he formed lifelong friendships and shared countless memorable performances. In recent years, Sheldon found great joy as one half of Sullivan's Songhouse, performing alongside one of his closest friends, Sean Sullivan. Together, they entertained, inspired, and connected people through their music, their laughter, and their storytelling. And that's the end of my quote. Okay, let's hear now from Sheldon Thornhill and the band Soirees 2, that's 2 being spelled T-W-O, from their album Soirees 2. This is My Rose.

0: You just heard Swarries 2 featuring Sheldon Thornhill, the late Sheldon Thornhill on vocals. The song was My Rose. Okay, we're going to lighten things up a little bit now. Saw a notice of a Facebook event over the summer. It was announced by Pamela M. Pardy. And the event was the 49th annual Teddy Bear Picnic is coming. And the notice read, "We are thrilled to announce that the legendary teddy bear man himself, Terry Riley, will be joining us for a very special day. Generations of children and families have grown up with Terry, and we're excited to welcome him back as part of this year's celebration. There will be live entertainment, activities for kids, community groups, great food, amazing vendors, and plenty of opportunities to make lasting memories with family and friends." Now, this was scheduled for Pippi Park originally on September the 6th, I think. But the weather man had other plans, didn't cooperate at all. So now the event has been scheduled for September the 27th. So let's hear a track now from Terry Riley and his teddy bears. It's from a great album that was only available on cassette tape, though, I think. It was called Carried Away. He released it in 1994, the Teddy Bear Man did. And it is, of course, oriented towards kiddies, but I gotta say, I really love it. It's a great album. Great songs and music for any age, as far as I'm concerned. Wonderful musicians backing Terry up as well. On drums, Scott Mansfield, and on acoustic guitar, none other than Roger House. Kelly Russell in there on fiddle and concertina. On the Hammond organ, Robbie Mills, and the great jazz man Jimmy Thompson played the vibes. And Terry Riley himself, he played the keyboards and harmonica and looked after the lead vocals. Okay, this is a bit of fun now. The song is called Yucky and Gross, and it was composed by Terry Riley.
1: Tiffany, what's your favorite sandwich?
2: Mine's ham and mayonnaise.
1: Have you ever tried ham and peanut butter?
2: Ew, Terry Riley, that's disgusting.

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0: One day I went home to have my lunch. We were having one of my favorites, macaroni and cheese.
1: Oh, no.
0: Dad said,
1: I cooked it a little different this time, Jerry.
0: How's that, Dad?
1: I put in some Brussels sprouts and lime the bees.
0: Oh, Dad. Yucky and gross.
2: Yucky and gross.
0: Yucky and gross.
2: Yucky and gross.
0: Can't eat that. It's yucky and gross.
2: Yucky and gross.

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1: Yucky and gross.
0: Yucky and gross.
1: Yucky and gross.
2: Can't eat that.
0: It's yucky and gross.
2: Yucky and gross.
0: Once I was in hospital, having my supper, I poured this cute little dish of gravy all over my food. The nurse said, "Jerry, that's butterscotch pudding." Oh, no wonder it was kind of cold and not very good. It was yucky and gross.
2: Yucky and gross.
0: Yucky and gross.
2: Yucky and gross.
1: Can't eat that.
0: It's yucky and gross.
1: Yucky and

Well, about who that was, eh? That was Terry Riley and his teddy bears. Yucky and gross. You are listening to the Newfound Records Radio Hour. I'm your host, Wayne Tucker. Now, this past summer, I continuously had my nose in old newspapers, of course, and one item that caught my eye that I wanted to share with you was a letter to the editor of the Evening Telegram, and this goes way back to 1955. Now, remember that in 1955, very few recordings of Newfoundland's folk songs had been released. I mean, Adel Mills did one, and so did Ed McCurdy. The Commodores, they put out a few 78 RPM singles, as did Art Scammell. And Omar Blondell was just starting to get going with recordings of Newfoundland material in 1955. Now, the headline for this article that caught my eye was Need for Local Songs. And the gist of the article went like this. And the writer, who was identified only as Newfoundlander, referred to a poem, the poem being King of the Northern Flows. And it had been previously published in the Evening Telegram a short time before the letter to the editor. And the author of that poem was P.J. Wakeham. And he eulogized in his poem the outstanding accomplishments of the famous explorer, Captain Bob Bartlett. Now, it was the letter writer's opinion that Wakeham's song, he referred to it as a song, so there must have been some music involved as well, the song should be given wide publicity. And the writer goes on to say that he or she has nothing but the highest praise for songs and traditions of the USA, but we should strive to perpetuate the memory of the gallant gentleman, Captain Bartlett. Our local heroes are truly worth singing about. Now, it was in 1962, some 7 years later then, that Leonard Meehan recorded Otto Kellen's tribute to Captain Bob Bartlett.

0: Well, the wonderful piece of music just heard, that was called simply Captain Bob Bartlett, composed by Otto Kelland, from the album Songs of the Anchor Watch, and that was released in 1961. The organ was played by Eric Abbott, and on guitar was Russell Clark. Now here's a great find for me over the summer hiatus, and I briefly referred to this in my introduction to the program. Roger McGuinn, best known as leader of the folk rock group The Byrds, one of my favorite groups, by the way, from the 1960s, bought their albums back then, that's how old I am. They had real big hits with Bob Dylan's Mr. Tambourine Man. And Pete Seeger's Turn, Turn, Turn.
1: Everything turn, turn, turn. There is a season, turn, turn, turn.
0: And two other songs by Bob Dylan, You Ain't Going Nowhere,

0: and My Back Pages.
1: I was so much older then, I'm younger than that now.
0: There were other hits as well. In later years, right up to today, I think, McGuinn has been using the internet to continue the folk music tradition by recording a different folk song each month on his Folk Den podcast. Okay, what's it all got to do with Newfoundland? Well, I was surprised to find that Roger McGuinn has actually included a few Newfoundland folk songs in his Folk Den repertoire. And we shall now hear The Banks of Newfoundland by Roger McGuinn. And here's what he had to say about it on his website. He said the song was written in 1820 by Chief Justice Francis Forbes. The Banks of Newfoundland is one of the first published songs about this northeast region of Canada. It was once used as a dance tune and later as a march by the Royal Newfoundland Regiment. That's the end of my quote. So written in 1820, he says.

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Who would have thunk it, eh? Well, another Newfoundland folk song that Roger McGuinn included in his Folk Den podcast was, get this now, Art Scammell's Squidgigging Ground.

0: Yes, that was Roger McGuinn you just heard. And yes, he did sing Art Scammell's Squid Jig and Ground. Love that stuff. Well, folks, time is up for this week. Boyd Chubbs is going to take us out now with his Spanish in the Harbor. Well, my name is Wayne Tucker. I do hope you enjoyed today's episode and that you'll tune in again next week for more great music by Newfoundland and Labrador's pioneer recording artists. And until then, let's all be good to each other, and especially good to our dear mother, Earth. She's sick. She needs all the love we can muster.
1: 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I'm Rosemary Thorne, and I'm inviting you to tune in again next week for more rare music by the pioneer recording artists from Newfoundland and Labrador.

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Good evening, folks, and welcome into A Touch of Texas. 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Not great, right? 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And don't forget the very best of Nancy Keddie's Bluegrass Atlantic every Tuesday evening at 8. And the very best of Nancy Keddie's Bluegrass Atlantic Gospel Hour every Sunday at 4. Followed by Frank's Kind of Country with Frank Lowe at 6 o'clock. And Frank's show is rebroadcast at 4 o'clock on Wednesday afternoon. Let's go to the music. Here's Charlie Pride in a song called Field of Dreams.

That was Connie Smith, and that's a great song from her, a song called Country Girl. And right now, we're going to, due to the passing of Dolly Parton a couple of weeks ago, of course, a great loss to not only country music, but moving motion pictures, also all kinds of music. Great songwriter, great singer, great person, a great loss to the community in general. We're going to play a couple of songs tonight off Dolly's very first album. It's a song called Hello, or a album called Hello, I'm Dolly, and this is a song called I Don't Want to Throw Rice.

That was our featured artist for the night, Mac Wiseman, and a song called Born to Lose. Of course, you might say that's a kind of an odd man to feature on our show, but since it's a country show. But Mac Wiseman was all things to all people. He could sing any kind of music. He was probably better known as a bluegrass artist, but back in the early days, he was a country artist as well. He also played with Bill Monroe and did all kinds of things and lived to be over 90 years old, but passed away a few years ago. Anyway, here's our independent artist for this segment. It's Dave Cayley in a song called Country Boy Blues.

0: Those are independent artists for this segment and a guest for this show, actually. Dave is on all three segments, and that's a song called Country Boy Blues. And right now, here's Doug Davis, and he's got Ronnie Millsap in the story behind the song.
1: Hello, this is Doug Davis. This is another story behind the song.
2: What goes on when the sun goes down?
1: What goes on when the sun goes down? 1976, number one for Ronnie Millsap. Ronnie talks about that song.
3: Daydreams About Night Things had been such a huge record for me. I guess I get into the syndrome of a lot of other people. I said, man, that song was so good. You know, let's get in that bag again with another song. So I went to John Swears, the writer, and said, I want another song similar to that. He wrote What Goes On When the Sun Goes Down. And instead of recording it in that little phone booth type studio, we went into big old Studio A at RCA and did it. And it came out real nice. I'm not sure it ever had the magic that Daydreams About Night Things did, but it was number one record, and at that time, it was what I wanted.
1: What Goes On When the Sun Goes Down came on the country charts March 20th, 1976, made it to number one. That was Ronnie Millsap's 12th charted song and on the chart for 14 weeks. From 1976, What Goes On When the Sun Goes Down.

0: 1976, number one for Ronnie Millsap, What Goes On When the Sun Goes Down. This is Doug Davis. Join us next time for another story behind the song.
1: That was Ronnie Millsap there and one of his big hits called What Goes On When the Sun Goes Down. That's about all the time we have for this segment. But before we go, we want to remind you that tomorrow afternoon at 2 o'clock at the Nine Mile River Community Center, there will be a country music jamboree, and that starts at 2 o'clock from 2 to 4:30, and all kinds of great times and great music, local talent out at Nine Mile River at that jamboree. And that's all the time we have for this segment, but we will be back after these important messages. Don't go away.

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All kinds of things that people will enjoy. And just go give it a try. And while you're in there, click on the GoFundMe button and drop a little bit of money in the GoFundMe account. It would be very much appreciated by the station and the people that are on the air to help you with these, get these shows going. Anyway, right now we're going to have a little bit of Cajun music. This is Jimmy C. Newman and a song called La Longue Dansée.

I was going back in time a little bit. That's Merle Haggard and one of his classic tunes called The Bottle Let Me Down. Of course, Merle Haggard had lots of classic tunes and lots of newer tunes, and unfortunately passed away a few years ago, but left behind lots of great music. Here's another guy we haven't played very much on the show. This is Dave Dudley and his classic hit, 6 Days on the Road.

That was David Houston, a guy I don't think we've ever played on the show before, and that's a great song from David Houston. And we got some more a little bit later on. That's a song called The Loser's Cathedral. And right now we're going to go back to our featured artist, who is Mac Wiseman, a man called The Voice with a Heart. And here's a song called Home in San Antone.

0: That was a bit of a bonus track there from Kurt Ryle's track we had to add in because the segment was kind of short. Anyway, that's a song called Country Music, and right now here's Doug Davis, and he's got Loretta Lynn in the story behind the song.
1: Hello, this is Doug Davis. This is another story behind the song.
2: They don't make them like my daddy anymore.
1: They don't make them like my daddy anymore. A 1974 top five for Loretta Lynn. Loretta talks about that song.
3: That song was wrote by Jerry Chestnut. He is from Kentucky, and the only thing that I changed in that song was the counties. He lived in one county, and I lived in another one, and I put Johnson County, and kind of redone it the way that I would have lived instead of the way he did.
1: They don't make them like my daddy anymore. It came on the country charts April 27, 1974, peaked at number 4. That was Loretta Lynn's 38th charted song on the chart for 15 weeks. They don't make them like my daddy anymore from 1974 for Loretta Lynn.

0: Loretta Lynn's 1974, They Don't Make Them Like My Daddy Anymore. This is Doug Davis. Join us next time for another story behind the song.
1: Loretta Lynn and a song called They Don't Make Them Like My Daddy Anymore, and that's about all the time we have for this segment. But before we go, don't forget tomorrow afternoon at 2 o'clock at the Nine Mile River Community Center, there will be a country music jamboree. That's from 2 to 4:30. Don't forget, get out there. Lots of great local talent at Nine Mile River. That's all the time we have for this segment. We'll be back after these important messages. Don't go away.

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We're glad you're here. I hope you're enjoying the show. That's our objective, is to play some music that you would enjoy. And occasionally I play some music that I enjoy and hope that you enjoy it too. Anyway, don't forget, we're coming to you on 97.5 CIOE FM, the voice and choice of the East Coast. 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And the very best of Nancy Keddie's Bluegrass Atlantic Gospel Hour every Sunday at 4. And that's followed by Frank's Kind of Country with Frank Lowe at 6 o'clock. And Frank's show is rebroadcast on Wednesdays at 4 o'clock. In the afternoon, let's get to the music. Here's Connie Smith and a great song called If You Won't Tell on Me.

0: That was Dolly Parton there from her very first album. And as we said earlier, unfortunately, we lost Dolly a couple of weeks ago. And she was a great person, a great singer and a great songwriter and a great actress. And all in all, just a whole great loss to the world in general. And we lost Dolly Parton. That's off her very first album called Hello, I'm Dolly. And it's a song called Put It Off Until Tomorrow. And here's Charlie Pride and the song called Trapped in an Old Country Song.
1: Did you ever just feel like a movie or a book

That was Mac Wiseman again, and that's an old country classic called I Love You Because, and Mac does a fine job on all those songs. Unfortunately, Mac passed away a few years ago and left a lot of great music behind and played a lot of different kinds of music. Anyway, right now, here's our independent artist. This is Dave Cayley and a song called First Time Memory.

0: That was Dave Cayley there in a great song called First Time Memory. And right now here is Doug Davis, and he has Mel Tillis and the story behind the song.
1: Hello, this is Doug Davis with another story behind the song.
2: That I'm getting by the best way I know how.
1: The best way I know how, a 1975 top 10 from Mel Tillis. Songwriter Jerry Chestnut talks about that song.
3: That again, I just pictured a guy there and this girl that's come by that he's in love with, and he ain't shaved and he ain't done nothing in a month, and he's just kind of like Sunday morning coming down. He's in a hell of a shape. And he's just telling her, you know, but I'm just getting by the best way I know how. And the rest of it's just a matter of wording and writing it.
2: And I'm getting by the best way I know how.
1: The Best Way I Know How came on the country charts February 2nd, 1975, peaked at number 7. That was Mel Tillis' 40th charted song on the chart for 16 weeks.